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Died in England in 78, fed up with rain and the lukewarm hate. Resurrected in Argentina in 81, that killed all the parrots and stole all the sun. I drifted to Namibia in 1984. Kept three faithful wives and a gun by the door. Had a son by the second and a girl by the first. Three got killed by South Africans and two died of thirst. A girl I could love in the north of Kashmir. She left me an old book and a big gleaming tear. Bought a gun in Japan and a boat in Penang. Sailed the South China Sea, split my head with a bang.

0: I met a guy I could hate on the north side of heaven. He said he had eight, but I knew he had seven. 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He said he had eight, but I knew he had seven. I'm running, running, running, running, running, running, running away. Running, running, running, running, running, running away. 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
1: Thank you. 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